0: 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FM.
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Aretha Franklin said, respect. Barry White said, love. Nina Simone said, to be young, gifted, and black.

Oliver Nelson said, stolen moments. Isley Brothers said, harvest for the world.

It's a force far wiser than I. The creator has a master plan. From the pen of Leon Thomas and Pharoah Sanders, Alex Haley said, Roots. Gerald Wilson said, you better believe it. Charlie Parker said, now is the time.

Bobby Bland said, as soon as the weather breaks. Sam Cooke said, you sent me. Roy Ayers said, believe in yourself. Gil Scott-Heron said, winter in America. Hugh Masekela said, grazing in the grass.

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1: Rick Holmes.
0: Miriam Makeba.

Louis Armstrong. All of these people and more have made strong contributions to mankind because of their compassion and humanitarianism, dealing with their self-identification based around love.

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May I prolong your life, the life for you to live and to give, the generation to do.

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1: 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But I'm sure say most of the time people terminate such plan for you.
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off the Adirondacks. I threw shots at them dirty crackers while they was riding bikes. Found the jewels sifting in the brown dirt where I'ma return from. 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I was lost howling at the moon just so I could feel something. We talked about it for a little while but couldn't feel nothing. Cross my legs, I hear what these niggas be saying, but they ain't got the answers. We be laid up in the even hours while they be copping dances. I put the best foot forward down to hold it without a pamphlet. Thought I seen a strange light when I was stopped in traffic. 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He wound up in a couple tight spaces cause he wasn't cautious. Burnished thumbs turned my palms diamond. 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Heard the rhetoric, they tried to use the boxing men, but it ain't concerning. 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
3: No, my mother said she found it in your closet.
4: I don't know, one of the guys must have lost the war.
5: Look, Dad, it's
3: where did you get it?
5: Dad,
3: answer me. Who taught you how to do this stuff?
4: You, all right?

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1: 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I'm a digit scale user,

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We split the profit with the people, we be all lit. Top 10, 9-10, bitch, we all in. Yeah. Yeah. Better climb out of that hole before you fuck up your blessings. Before you realize that it's over with and start to get desperate. Keep your mind, body on pressure, give your time when it's needed. Know a man gon' be a man if he don't work, he ain't needin'. How he made it up by the figures like he must a new magic. Lost a homeboy to the drugs, man, I ain't trying to go backwards. When I realized that it's hurt and think, was it worth it? Man, I gotta shake this shit, wake up, move with a purpose. Been in prison in my own house, I don't know if they notice. I done broke down so many times, next time I'm gonna catch me. I done helped out so many people, they took me for granted. I done lost out on so much shit, trying to live to your standards. I done made problems my problems, now I barely can breathe. The little boy father about nothing, so I roll up my sleeve. I was always good at everything, especially my dreams. But lately I ain't really been myself, ain't strong as I seemed. I've been hustling day in, day out, belong to the streets. But sometimes you gotta be a deadbeat when the kids gotta eat. But shit, I'm cheap.

on God. It's like, blue slides, I've been sliding through your whole shit. Presidential rollies, I took big risks. We split the profit with the people, we be all lit. Top 10, 9-10, bitch, we all in. Blue slides, I've been sliding through your whole shit. Yeah. Yeah. Kicking all that gangster shit and checked in. Heavy in these streets to me, it weighed in. Got me a little money, now we best friends. If Kamala free the homies, we be all lit. Really tried to strike me out, the reason why I don't miss. You hate me then, but love me now. Say your piece, I hold it down. It's shady on these holy grounds. The devil on the TV, gotta act like it ain't creepy. You niggas see what I see? You niggas really cancel. Nigga, I ain't with it now. We were screaming mental health, and now we wanna kill them all. Lord, please forgive me for the day I finally fall apart. Come to you with open arms, heard you good at healing hearts. Some things you can't explain, dealing with that early pain. Nigga, they don't want you up, our own people vote you us. I don't see what I respect, your whole shit is all regrets. Better day, I started fresh. Blue slides, I'm on their neck. Blue slides, I've been sliding through their whole shit. Presidential rollies, I took big risks. We split the profit with the people, we be all lit. Top

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0: Go to the end. 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Yo. 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Hey, they go mad. Hey, man.
1: Yeah, is that Mad Lib? Hey, what's up, Mad Lib? What's up?

0: Mad selection. 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
1: That looks nice.
0: Steve Coon. You know that got some Fender Rose on it. Oh shit, I ain't seen that Roy Ayers. Oh, 1968. Goodyear. What about that bug out? Shit?
2: Nah.
0: Or that cone.
2: Or that.
0: I ain't wasting my money. Hey, kill my record.
3: Yeah. Yeah. Back.
0: My boy, sweet. Yeah. Yeah.
2: Man, they got mad.
0: Man, it's cold as fuck out here.
2: True. Come on. Like that. Two hits and pass, man.

0: it up now.
1: Check this out. I was out one day buying some records in the record store. You know, I ain't gonna say which one, but you know what I'm saying. I was feeling good. I had a nice pack of records in my hand, two bags, going back to the hotel. All good. I get back to the hotel, get on the elevator. All of a sudden I walk in, I'm looking at my records all happy, all fun. You know, yeah, I can't wait to check this one out, see what it sounds like at the club. And this lady looks at me and says, "Is that a record? Wow, do they still make those?" I'm like, "Yeah, I'm a DJ. Yeah, you know, just getting ready to play tonight." She had a son with her, and he tugs her on the shoulder and says, "Mommy, hey, mommy, what's a record?" And I'm like,

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1: We speak. 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We unique animals. 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They can't save us.
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1: 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What do you want in your marriage? 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What do you want in your health? What do you want financially?